0: Lewis on a run at 1376 Harrison Avenue for a broken down motors.
1: 1376 Harrison for broken down motors. You're assisting DD police?

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on a 3058 Vicki Avenue, apartment 13, crossing Patrick Drive, 37-year-old male. Back pain, your 5-pound is down to 17, medic 17, respond to 3050 Vicki Avenue, apartment 13. For 37-year-old male, back pain, his back gave out, your 5-pound is down to

0: 7215 Redding Road, cross street of Los Santaville Avenue and Rosequest Avenue. Fire alarm activation, fire ground is D David 2. Engine 2 and truck 2 respond to 7215 Redding Road, cross street of Los Santaville Avenue and Rosequest Avenue. Fire alarm activation, fire ground is D David 2.
1: Respond to 1470 Sutton Avenue, Crusher Orchard Drive and Blade Avenue. Far fumes run, your fire ground is main. Enter 7, respond to 1470 Sutton Avenue. Far fumes run, caller states that vehicle has a lot of fumes coming out from it. If it's going to catch fire, they called it originally for a lockout. Vehicles are gray, Pontiac G8.

29 respond, 1500 Elm Street, at 35, closure to West 15th and Odeon Street. This is a patient with difficulty breathing and a fever, fire grounds 82. Engine 5, minus 29 respond, 1500 Elm Street, at 35. Male patient with difficulty breathing and a fever, fire ground 82.

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1: 106, crush your first drive in Dufont Drive. 68-year-old male, recent fall. Your drive ground is AM2. Engine 2, responding to a crush elderly at 1833 Lucianville Avenue, room 3106. First 68-year-old male, recently fell and cannot get up. No injuries reported. Your drive ground is AM2.

respond 5921 Salvia Avenue, Crusher Cedar Avenue, and Marlowe Avenue for teasing incident. Request the police, Fairmount 82. Engine 51 respond 5921 Salvia Avenue, Crusher Cedar Avenue, and Marlowe Avenue. That's a request of police for teasing incident. Fire ground is 82.

0: 66, Southridge Drive. Crossing Southridge Court. Report of a female resident, unknown age. Hearing things in the ear. Inquire about it. And 2. And 51. Respond to staff. Twin Towers at 5066 Southridge Drive. Report of a female patient, unknown age. Hearing things in the ear. And basically just had surgery. Obviously on the ear. We're waiting on the room number. If I got to say Adam 2.
1: 51, we're clear on the address. There is no room number.
0: Sounds good. Thank you.

attention to truck 2 and medic 2 response with police, Town Street, North 75. Vehicle accident with injury. Also possibly northbound 75 between the 8.8 and 8.9 mile marker. Firebound is A out of 3. Engine 2, truck 2, medic 2 with police. Vehicle accident with injury, Town Street to North 75. Also getting North 75 between the 8.8 and the 8.9 mile marker. Looking for a gray Chevy Cruze. Firebound is A out of 3.

Monty Place, apartment 206, Crescent and Redding Road. 30-year-old female, sick, new fire ground is AM2. 32, Monty 32, respond to 710 Savanti Place, apartment room 206. 30-year-old female, sick with no pain, no further information provided. Your fire ground is AM2.

my responder for the engine 51 to 5066 Southbridge Drive, customer Southbridge Court. 93-year-old female, hemorrhaging from the ear. Your fire count is AM2. Minute 51, responder for the engine 51 to 5066 Southbridge Road. For 93-year-old female, hemorrhaging from the ear. Your fire count is AM2.

Virgin 24, respond 1032 Sunset Avenue, Unit 1, crush of James Town Street, West Haven Avenue. A 28-year-old male with arm pain, non-recent gunshot wounds to the elbow. Firebound is 82. Engine 24, respond 1032 Sunset Avenue, Unit 1, crush of James Town Street, West Haven Avenue. 28-year-old male with arm pain from a non-recent gunshot wound to the elbow. Firebound is 82.

Andrew SQ9, MS 32, District 3 and SO2, respond as a request of engine 2, Town Street, northbound I-75, vehicle accident with entrapment, fire ground is A-3. Engine 9, Heavy Rescue 9, ALS 32, District 3 and SO2, respond as a request of engine 2, Town Street, northbound I-75, vehicle accident with entrapment, fire ground is A-3.

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1: 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Medic 24 responded to request of Edge 24. 1032 Sunset Avenue, Unit 1, fire round is A2.

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1: Bond 747, Benton Street, Crescent Judge Street, Banner Drive. 47-year-old male chest pain, fire around 82. Engine 29, medic 29, respond 747, Benton Street, Crescent Jones and Spanner Drive. 47-year-old male chest pain, fire around 82.

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Your fire ground is D-Day for two.

Bond Welfare and Retirement at 8000 Evergreen Ridge Drive, Crusher to West Galvez Road. 71-year-old female, leg pain at the nurse's station. Fire ground is 82. And Janae, respond Welfare and Retirement at 8000 Evergreen Ridge Drive, Crusher to West Galvez Road. 71-year-old female with leg pain, the deformity. Patients at the nurse's station, fire ground 82.

paramedic 9, respond to 7981 Granville Lane, Crusher Bushwood Avenue. 76-year-old female, laceration from a recent fall. Your fire gun is Adam 2. Engine 51 medic 9, respond to 7981 Granville Lane for a 76-year-old female,

0: fainting and has a laceration. Your father got his exam too.
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14 responded to traffic center at 411 Guest Street, Crush of Lennon West 5th for 44-year-old male. Leg injuries on a bicycle, firebound is A2. Engine 14 responded to drop-head center, 411 Guest Street, Crusher of Lennon West 5th. 44-year-old male, leg pain on a bicycle in front, firebound is A2.

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0: It's okay. We're in the lobby. 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

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Power line sparking, background fire west. Truck 3, respond, St. Gregory Street, Hill Street. Power line sparking, background fire west.

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Truck 35, you can disregard.

0: 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Copy, second floor.
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0: 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We can't find any wires down or follow.
1: No report of wires down, just report of them marking between Celestial Street and

Medic 23, respond. Harmony Corp Rehab and Nursing at 6969 Glen Meadow Lane, Unit 333, Cross Street of Seymour Avenue. For 58-year-old male chest pain, fire bounties A2. Truck 2, Medic 23, Harmony Corp Rehab and Nursing, 6969 Glen Meadow Lane, Unit 333. For 58-year-old male chest pain, fire bounties A2.

Ninja 2. You can give us that rough hard drive.

Volunteers, apartment 11, President Sugar Ball Lane and Sugar Ball Lane. For a female patient stating that she's in pain and dying and that she got scratched by the door. Did request to cancel, saying going by private transport, but we cannot confirm. Your driver is Adam 2. Truck 2, respond to 1114, Lynn Terrace, apartment 11. Report of a female patient stating that she's in pain and dying, then stating she got scratched by her door, and that she would transport to the hospital by private transport. We cannot confirm. Your pleasure. Sorry, guys, Adam 2.

Sure can, stand by.

32, medic 32, ALS 32, respond to 7001, Glen Meadow Lane, Unit D David. This is with police for a patient having a psych emergency. Fireground is A2. Truck 2, medic 32, ALS 32. 7001, Glen Meadow Lane, Unit D David. For a female patient having a psych emergency. She's not violent. States there are suspects in the backyard. Messing with her prosthetic leg. Police do have a run. Fireground is A2.

Fergus Street, apartment 2, President Penitentiary on Lango Street, for an assault with possible injury. Your fire ground is 8 out of 2. Answer 20, respond with police to 4104 Fergus Street, apartment 2, for an assault in progress. The possible injuries, all subjects are still on scene. A weapon was mentioned, a butcher knife. Again, all subjects are still on scene. Police on the run and have not been dispatched. Your fire ground is AM2.

Okay, thanks. Bye, bye. 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

0: 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Third domestic assault was injury to fire ground is AM2. 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

0: 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We're checking with CPD now. Have units on scene?
1: Can you repeat that, please?
0: We're about to check with police right now. They do have units on scene. Stand by.

0: paramedic 19, respond to 7 acre senior living at Clifton, 476 Meadow Road, room apartment 220, crossed it with Martin Luther King Jr. Drive from Riddleview Lane, 85-year-old male, head injury from a fall, your fire ground is AM2. 1934 Medic 19, respond to 7 acre senior living at Clifton, 476 Meadow Road, apartment room 220, 85-year-old male, dementia patient, was down on the floor with a head injury, unknown when he fell. Your fire ground is AM2. Engine 2, you've been disregarded by police.
1: Engine 2, that's clear. Thank you.

Engine 5, Medic 29, respond 1931 Vine. Unit 2, approaching to West Macon and Clifton. 73-year-old male, difficulty breathing. Fireground is A2. Engine 5, Medic 29, 1931 Vine Street, Unit 2. 73-year-old male, difficulty breathing.

Crestlawn 3245, Bishop Street, Apartment 8, Marshall and Nixon Street and Jefferson Avenue. 58-year-old female, diabetic issues, true fire ground, dead, 8 out of 2. Engine 19, responded 3245, Bishop Street, Apartment 8. 58-year-old female, diabetic issues, not feeling well, needs her blood sugar test, dead, true fire ground, 8 out of 2.

3245 Bishop Street, Apartment A, across from Nixon Street and Jefferson Avenue. For a female patient, 58 years old, diabetic issues, your fire gun is there, 2. Medic 32, respond request at engine 34 to 3245 Bishop Street, Apartment 8. For a 58-year-old female, diabetic issues, your fire gun is there, 2.

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Medical alarm activation, 75-year-old female in the fall, firegrounds A2. Engine 32, MLP apartments, 3613 Redding Road, unit 109. Medical alarm activation, 75-year-old female in the fall, firegrounds A2.

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0: Engine 32, looks like we've got another call. Looks like the call came from a Unit 109, but they gave Unit 116.

engine 49, medic 46, respond to 5621 Islington Avenue, crosses Sherwood and Rex. 55-year-old female, leg pain, fire grounds A2. Engine 49, medic 46, 5621 Islington Avenue, 55-year-old female, leg pain, fire grounds A2.

Swan Drive between the dead end and Monsantoville. 69-year-old female, diabetic, feeling ill, Fairground A2. 9032 respond, request of engine 2, 713 East Swan Drive, between the dead end and Monsantoville. 69-year-old female, diabetic, ill, Fairground A2.

guys.

Sacramento Apartments, 750 Grand Avenue, apartment 905, between Glenview Place and West 8th Street. 73-year-old male, obvious death situation. Fire ground 82, police have arrived. And in 17 response, Senior Central Apartments, 750 Grand Avenue, apartment 905, between Glenview Place and West 8th Street. 73-year-old male, obvious death situation. Fire ground 82, police have arrived.

Attention all companies, special attention transport units. UC Hospital is on capacity until further notice, still accepting stroke, trauma, burns, and OB and labor. And attention all companies, special attention transport units. UC Hospital is at capacity until further notice, still accepting stroke, trauma, burns, and OB and labor.

I'm no problem. I'm going to meet you in front. Fire ground A is an out of 2. And then 29 respond at the Museum Center, 1301 Western Avenue. Cross Street Ezra Charles Drive. Fire no problem. Hamilton County Sheriff on scene, they're going to meet you in front. Fire ground A2.

off of a red bike fire ground heat tube. That's clear. They have it.

Station asking Unit 5, between McKinley and Fisher. 48-year-old female, asthma, trouble breathing, fire ground A2. Engine 35, medic 35, respond 2897 Harrison Avenue, Unit.

0: 1014 respond at the request of police, Beach Towers Apartments, 619 Central Avenue near West 7th. Permit 701. For patient, my status questionable via ground 82. Engine 14 respond. Beach Towers Apartments, 619 Central Avenue, unit 701. Patient, my status questionable via ground 82.
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0: Elizabeth at 29th to the Museum Center, 1301 Western Avenue, Cross Street, Ezra Charles Drive. Human is a person down, fire ground A2. 917, respond, request 7229. Museum Center, 1301 Western Avenue. Cross Street, Ezra Charles Drive. Human is a person down, fire ground A2.
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0: on West 6th and Vine. Patient sitting on the corner. 63-year-old male with back pain, fire ground A2. Engine 3, medic 17, respond West 6th and Vine. Patient sitting at the corner. 63-year-old male, back pain, fire ground A2.
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This is a lift assist for a heavy patient, Fargon 82. Engine 18, respond with engine 7. 1839 Beacon Street, between Cambridge and Honeysuckle, apartment 108. 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

0: Vista Drive, off of Center Hill Avenue, Unit 812. 64-year-old female, diabetic, ill, fire ground A2. Engine 51, medic 51, respond. Booth residence, 6000 down Vista Drive, Unit 812. 64-year-old female, diabetic, ill, fire ground A2.
1: 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Engine 24, you can disregard. Engine 35, respond. 3603 Schwartz Avenue, apartment number 1, between Lakeview Avenue and Parkcrest Lane. 66-year-old male, unknown problem, came in from the alarm company, fire ground A2. Engine 35, respond. 3603 Schwartz Avenue, apartment number 1, between Lakeview Avenue and Parkcrest Lane. 66-year-old male, unknown problem, came in from the alarm company, no contact, fire ground A2.

Comet Road apartment 206 between Greenland Place and New Bedford Avenue, 58-year-old male, vomiting blood, fire brown haze, and Adam 2. Truck 2, medic 2 respond, 1636 Summit Road, apartment 206 between Greenland Place and New Bedford Avenue, 58-year-old male, vomiting blood, fire brown haze, and Adam 2.

Center, 44 East 6th, between West 6th and Walnut, for a person stuck in the elevator on the 6th floor. Fire ground is D-Data 2. Truck 3, have your SC-14 respond, Contemporary Arts Center, 44 East 6th. For a person stuck in the elevator on the 6th floor, fire ground D-Data 2.

0: Pond at the Central Riverfront Garage, 202 East Bering Way, level C is indeed at 1. This is our first with a head injury from a fall, Sargon 82. Engine 3 responds, Central Riverfront Garage, 202 East Bering Way, level D1, between the Joe Nuxall and Broadway. First with a head injury from a fall, Firebound 82.
1: Truck 3 to handle.

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1: Engineer, are we getting a disregard?
2: Engineer, ambulance fine. The caller was wanting to cancel for now.
1: That's clear. We'll gladly do that. CIQ.
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0: Frontier right now. We are given a location that we're walking to right now while in town.
1: Okay. I'm sending truck 393 to Serpentine while in that area. Truck 393, respond. We've been given a range of 400 to 699 East Marion Way, that is Serpentine Wall, between Broadway and East Pete Rose Way, near the tour buses. Romeo has fallen, fire ground A2.

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0: Do you have a number for a maintenance person or someone that can come by and let us in?
1: We can take a look. This was called in by the alarm company, so stand by.

Riverfront Garage, 202 East Marion Way, between Joe Knoxville and Broadway, level B11. Patient with injuries from a fall, fire ground A2. Medic 29 responded to request of engine 3, Central Riverfront Garage, 202 East Marion Way, level B11. Patient with injuries from a fall, fire ground A2. Engine 29 respond, Page Towers Apartments, 618 Central Avenue, near West 7th Street, Unit 1002. 92-year-old male who has fallen, fire ground A2. Engine 29 respond, Page Towers Apartments, 619 Central Avenue, Unit 1002.

0: We have no maintenance or key holder information. 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
1: Agent 14, you can disregard Agent 20.

0: down, Brian. You're on the fire ground. We're going to come out in a wheelchair. You guys can leave the medicated down there.
1: Take your time. I don't even hear him yet.

Tobyson, 1750 Fleeker Lane between Concord and Center Avenue. 32-year-old female. 17, sorry, ma'am, he is Adam 2. Engine 12, respond. 1750 Fleeker Lane between Concord and Center Avenue. 32-year-old female, 17, vomiting. Sorry, ma'am, he is 2.

0: file?
1: Sir, you can give us taxi 3. Disregard truck 3.
0: Looks like truck 3 is pulling up on scene.

0: District 33, District 1, response. The fire reported out 2616 Main Street between Lumen Avenue Road and June Street. Fire's out, alarm still sounding, fire got to use David 2. Engine 23, truck 23, District 1, response. 2616 Main Street between Taft and June. The fire reported out. Alarm still sounding, fire ground Diaz and David 2.
1: District 1, I'll be monitoring.
0: That's clear.

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Guys. I'm going to conduct a fire alarm at 2555 Woodburn Avenue. I will need a call out, please. It may also come in as 2533.

31 respond. Hyde Park Kroger, 3760 Paxton Avenue, between Paxton Avenue and Watson Road. 40-year-old female employee, diabetic, not alert. She's in the front of the store, fire route A2. Engine 31 respond. Hyde Park Kroger, 3760 Paxton Avenue, between Paxton and Watson Road. 40-year-old female employee, not alert, in the front of the store, fire route A2.

Nicholas and the 212-1750 of Bleecker Lane between Northport and Sutter Avenue. 32-year-old female, stomach pain, vomiting, fire ground E2. Medic 12 respond, request of the 212-1750 Bleecker Lane between Northport and Sutter Avenue. 32-year-old female, stomach pain, vomiting, fire ground E2.

respond with police 2208 Millville Court off of Wheaton Street. We're patient with injuries from a domestic assault. This is in progress. Fire ground A2, engine 20 respond with police 2208 Millville Court. Patient with injuries from a domestic assault. It is in progress. Clear on your station and notify when the scene is safe. Fire ground A2.

Brandon 24, Medic 24, ALS 35 response for a traffic accident in the parking lot of Fifth Third Bank, 4901 Glenway Avenue between Cleves, Warsaw Pike, and William Avenue. Fireground A is Adam 3 and police have the red. Engine 24, Medic 24, ALS 35 response in the parking lot of Fifth Third Bank, 4901 Glenway Avenue between Cleves, Warsaw Pike, and William Avenue. Fireground A3 and police have the red.

46 respond by request for the 231 to Kroger 3760 Paxton Avenue between Paxton and Watson Road. 40-year-old male, diabetic, feeling ill, 5 A2. Medic 46 respond by request for the 231 3760 Paxton Avenue at Kroger between Paxton and Watson Road. 40-year-old female, employee, ill, 5 A2.

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1: It did, yes.
0: That's clear, thank you.

bar. 86-year-old female. 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Fire ground A2. Engine 49 response 5135 Camargo Road. 86-year-old female. And her medical alarm needs help out of the bathroom. 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

disregard check 20, if you disregard engine 20, this is Mark Russell, police on scene, Erie Trails Apartments, 4510 Coleraine Avenue, apartment 61, police are on scene with a person injured in a robbery, fireground A2, engine 20 respond, Mark Russell, police on scene, the scene is safe, 4510 Coleraine Avenue, apartment number 61, between Beaver Street and Tranquility Lane.

Medic 35 responds. 4918 Ferguson Place, Schwinn Ferguson Road and Glenway Avenue. 87-year-old female in a seizure, fire ground A2. Engine 24, Medic 35 respond. 4918 Ferguson Place. 87-year-old female in a seizure, fire ground A2.

you and respond. Our code is 20 Erie Trails Apartments, 4510 Coleraine Avenue between Leaper Street and Tranquility Apartment 61. This person entered in a robbery, Fireground A2. 951, respond by request of 20, 4510 Coleraine Avenue, near Erie Trails Apartments between Leaper Street and Tranquility Lane, apartment 61. Person entered in a robbery, Fireground A2.

1012 responds. Oakland police on scene. The scene is safe. 2208 Melville Court. Say Beekman Street. And cross street is Beekman Street. This came in as an assault by round A as in Adam 2. Engine 12 respond. 2208 Melville Court. Between Beekman Street. Cross street is Beekman Street. Scene is safe. Police are on scene. This came in originally as a domestic violence incident. Female difficulty breathing, background A2.

report 72-year-old male ill, fireground A2. Engine 3, medic 3, respond to the jail south, 900 Sycamore Street, the intake. For 72-year-old male ill, fireground A2.

0: 9 also respond to the jail, 900 Sycamore Street, and take Sally Port. This is for a 47-year-old female sick person. Fire ground A is out to Truck 3, Medic 29 respond as well to the jail, 900 Sycamore Street between East 9th Street and East 4th Street. Your patient is a 47-year-old female sick person. Fire ground A2.
1: Truck 20 respond. 1430 Springlawn Avenue between Crawford and Howard. Or a person down in the playground area. Fire ground A2. Truck 20 respond. Children of Hope 1430 Springlawn Avenue. Or a person

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1: 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Chuck 3, you can disregard it this time.

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0: respond. 4080 Apple Street, apartment 103, between Vandalia Avenue and Blue Rock Street. Mobile crisis on scene, requesting a patient be transported. Please also have the run not on scene, firebound A2. Truck 20, medic 19 responds, 4080 Apple Street, apartment 103, between Vandalia Avenue and Blue Rock Street. Mobile crisis on scene, requesting the patient be transported. Please have the run, but not on scene. Firebound A is now 2.
1: Engine 3, sheriff's letting us know that the patient's most likely at the south building lobby, of the south building of the jail. Have medic 29 advises they need a company.
0: That's clear, medic 29. Okay, medic 29.
2: What?
0: Your patient more likely is in the lobby of the south building. And advises you'll need an engine.

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0: That's clear. Back 19, you can disregard.

0: hey, we're outside the jail. If you want to take someone off your engine company, we'll take our member back, your roughnecks back at the firehouse.
1: The engine went over to another run at the jail, so we'll drop around on the way back.

0: gave the address and said send paramedics and hung up. Voicemail callback. Fire ground A2. Engine 19 respond to 443 over and ask you. 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

C is in David, or E is in Edward 2, is it 29 George 29 respond? 710 David Street between Pico Lane and Jones Street. The fire alarm sounding. 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Her child is at home. 5 E is in Edward 2.

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apartment number 10, between Glen Orchard Drive and New Bedford Avenue. 56-year-old male, possible overdose. Fire ground A is an Adam 2. Police also have the run not on scene. Truck 2, medic 2 respond, 1631 Sparkle Drive, apartment number 10, between Glen Orchard Drive and New Bedford Avenue. 56-year-old male, possible overdose.

040 Temple Avenue, apartment number 12. 79-year-old female. Unknown problem. No patient contact. Background A2. Engine 35 respond. 3040 Temple Avenue, apartment number 12. Between Epworth Avenue and Harrison Avenue from the alarm company. Unknown problem. Background A2.

Mid 24 Medic 17 respond to Pinecrest 3951 West 8th Street, apartment 103 between Ayers Avenue and Swire. 52-year-old female, abdominal vein, fire ground A is an atom 2. Engine 24 Medic 17 respond to Pinecrest 3951 West 8th Street, apartment 103 between Ayers Avenue and Swire Avenue. 52-year-old female, abdominal vein, fire ground A2.

0: 29. We have Duke Energy respond to this. 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
1: That's clear. 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
1: 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Just sit tight a second.

Panic 32 response, 6978 Glen Meadow Lane on the front porch between the Dead End and East Seymour. This is for a 55-year-old female, dizzy, difficulty breathing, fire around A2. Engine 2, Medic 32 respond on the front porch, 6978 Glen Meadow Lane between the Dead End and East Seymour. This is a 55-year-old female, difficulty breathing, fire around A2. 935.

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29 respond 938 West Liberty Street between Lockers Lane and Wendell Avenue. 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No contact. Fireground 82 into 29 respond 938 West Liberty Street between Lockers Lane and Wendell Avenue. 72-year-old male. Unknown problem. No contact. Fireground 82.

1919, respond Eagle Realty, 260 Stetson Street between Bellevue Avenue and Island Avenue. General fire alarm, zone 2. Firebound Diaz and David 2. Engine 19, check 19, respond Eagle Realty, 260 Stetson Street between Bellevue Avenue and Island Avenue. General fire alarm, zone 2. Firebound A is an Adam 2.

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Your client said the Ansel system's still alarmed.

0: 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M1-53.
1: So you're going for the save line point, and they'll reset it. They're working on the answer.

0: is ill. She is also harming herself. She's requesting to go to the hospital. Fireground A2. And 251 Medic 51 ALS 34, respond with police, 6074 Lantan Avenue, Unit 2. This is for a female psych patient who is ill. She is now harming herself. Requesting to go to the hospital. Fireground A2.
1: 51, you can disregard the ALS and have a station.

ambulance line response, 6318 Montgomery Road, apartment number 4, between Grand Vista Avenue and Orchard Lane. 72-year-old female, feeling faint, fire ground A2. Truck 31, ambulance line response, 6318 Montgomery Road, apartment number 4, between Grand Vista Avenue and Orchard Lane. 72-year-old female, feeling faint, dialysis patient, fire ground A2.

0: Hillcrest, Elderly, 1839, Los Sandoval Avenue. Tree Church East Lawn Unit F111. This is an attempt to locate welfare check on a female patient with missed dialysis. Fire ground A2. Engine 2, respond with police. Hillcrest, Elderly, 1839 Los Sandoval Avenue, Unit F111. This is for a female patient. End stage renal disease, has missed dialysis. Fire ground A2.
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0: Clear enough. Engine 18, respond, Riverview East Academy, 3555 Kellogg Avenue, between Delta Avenue and Stanley Avenue, use the main entrance in the health clinic, 12-year-old male, head injury from a fall. There's a 12-year-old male, fainting episode, and a head injury, fire on A2. Engine 18, respond, Riverview East Academy, 3555 Kellogg Avenue between Delta Avenue and Stanley. In the health clinic, use the main entrance. 12-year-old male had a fainting episode

0: 2906 Quarterloo Place, between the Dead End and Bonavista Vista Place. 75-year-old female needs transfer to the hospital for a transfusion. Fireground E2. Truck 2 Medic 46 respond. 2906 Quarterloo Place, between the Dead End and Bonavista Vista Place. 75-year-old female needs transported to the hospital for a transfusion. Fireground A is in Adam 2.
1: 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Fire alarm activation, fire ground is at Frank 2. Engine 20, truck 20, respond. Lancer Health Center, 1722 Large Avenue, fire alarm activation, fire ground at Frank 2.
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We're going to take the run for you.

924, respond. Ohio DMV 3461 Warsaw Avenue between Woodlawn Avenue and Fairbanks Avenue. Inside, 25-year-old female. Possible overdose, fire round 82. Engine 17, medic 24, respond. Ohio DMV 3461 Warsaw Avenue between Woodlawn Avenue and Fairbanks Avenue. 25-year-old female. Possible overdose, fire round 82.

ফ্রি কিচেন ট্রিগার।

police in front of Montgomery and Boat House, 925 Riverside Drive. We're male with a leg injury, fire ground 82.

Medic 19, respond. University Hospital parking garage, 3199 Highland Avenue, third floor between the dead end and Highland Avenue. For a 39-year-old male, rectal hemorrhage. Fire ground Hayes and Adam 2, engine 19, medic 19, respond. University Hospital parking garage, 3199 Highland Avenue, third floor, through the dead end in Highland Avenue. 39-year-old male, rectal hemorrhage. He's in a black and silver Chevy Silverado. Fire ground A2.

0: 1, Harrison Pavilion, 2171 Harrison Avenue, between Talbot Avenue and Ruberg Avenue. 58-year-old female, low blood pressure, 5 pound 8 2. Engine 35, Batting 35, respond. Harrison Pavilion, East Side Hall, 2171 Harrison Avenue, between Talbot Avenue and Ruberg Avenue. 58-year-old female, low blood pressure, 5 pound 8 2.
1: That's clear.
0: Engine 46, medic 20.

23, respond Cambridge Arms 3781 Eastern Hills Lane, unit 716, 68-year-old female. Injuries from a fall, fire ground A2. Medic 29, respond at the requested engine 3.

29, respond. At the request of Engine 3, Montgomery and Boat House, 925 Riverside Drive, 30-year-old male, leg pain, fire ground A2. Medic 12, respond at the request of Truck 3, South Elliott Fountain Square, 511 Walnut Street between East 5th and Government Place. The female patient diabetic ill, fire ground A2. Medic 12, respond at the request of Truck 3, Podbelly Fountain Square, 511 Walnut. Female patient diabetic ill, fire ground A2.

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1: Medic 32, you're disregarded. 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Sycamore Street and East 4th Street. This is a 55-year-old male. The head injury. Caller states he's sitting on the wall. Fire ground, he is an Adam 2. Engine 14, Medic 17, response. Sycamore Street and East 4th Street. 55-year-old male. Has a head injury. He's sitting on the wall. Fire ground A is an Adam 2.

0: medic 2, respond 1631 Sparkle Drive, unit 18, between Glen Orchard and New Bedford. 19-year-old female, abdominal pain and vomiting, fire ground A2. Engine 2, medic 2, respond 1631 Sparkle Drive, unit 18. 19-year-old female, abdominal pain and vomiting, fire ground A2. Medic 32, respond, was engine 49. 5135 Commander Row between East Ledge and DeMar. Location ill, fire ground A2. Medic 32 respond with engine 49, 5135 Commander Road. 86-year-old female, medical pendant ill, fire ground A2.
1: Engine 14, medic 17, getting a corrective location now to DeMar Street and East Court Street.
2: That's clear.
1: That's clear. Engine 14, you can disregard.

0: Engine 14, you disregarded Engine 3, near Sycamore Street and East Court Street. A man with a head injury sitting on a wall, called in by a passerby.
1: That's clear, Margaret. Truck 31, we got one member of Citizen 99 to the Christ Hospital. We are three members, BLS only.
0: That's clear.

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The fire alarm activation, fire ground B-82, truck 19, engine 34, respond.

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0: His 34 is on scene. Do you guys see anything out there?
1: Got a dryer, fire, set storage. 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
0: That's very dirty water.
1: Give us about a minute to figure this out. 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
0: At this point,

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1: Medic 19, we can do that for you.

5 respond, 3375 McHenry Avenue between Westwood Northern Boulevard and Brokaw Avenue. Patients on the first floor, 55-year-old female, head injury from a fall, fire ground, day out of 2. 35 respond, 3375 McHenry Avenue. Patients on the first floor, lower level, 55-year-old female, head injury from a fall, fire ground, A2.

on Hopple Street near the ramp, 75, 30-year-old male down. Patient has a dog next to him. Fire ground 8-2.

0: 2899 Cleese Warsaw Pike between Glenway Avenue and Robeson Avenue. Uncooperative caller states he was assaulted with a stick. Fire ground AFM2, engine 24 respond with police, UDF 4899 Cleese Warsaw Pike. Uncooperative caller states he was assaulted with a stick. Clear on your staging, we'll advise fire ground E2.
1: Engine 12, we did call awards, actually, that's our location.
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0: 3 was on the rear of the courthouse on Thousand Main Street between East Court Street and East Central Parkway. The request of police on scene for a person down, fire grounding out of 2. Check 3 respond to the courthouse in the rear, 1000 Main Street. Request of police on scene for a person down, fire ground A2.
1: Engine 3 will take 1000 Main.
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0: West Venture 35, 3375 McHenry Avenue between West and Northern Boulevard at Roe Call. 55-year-old female, head injury from a fall, fire grounding out of 2, medic 17, respond with West Venture 35, 3375 McHenry Avenue. 55-year-old female, head injury from a fall, fire ground A2.
1: Medic 35, will you take that road with our engine?
0: That's clear, Medic 17, you can disregard.

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rear of the courthouse, 1000 Main Street, between East 4th Street and East Central Parkway. A person down, Fire County Adams 2, Medic 3, respond. Request Engine 3, the rear of the courthouse, 1000 Main Street. Person down, Fire Ground 82.

0: 1500 Elm Street, unit 35, between West 15th Street and Odeon Street, 84-year-old males, trouble breathing, fire ground, A out of 2, engine 5, medic 17, respond. 1500 Elm Street, unit 35, 84-year-old male, trouble breathing, COPD patient, fire ground, A2. Engine 24.
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ALS 35, respond with police in front of AutoZone, 5495 Glenway Avenue, between Nova Avenue and Mill Street. Pedestrian struck. Fire Brownie out of 3, engine 24, medic 17, ALS 35, respond with police. In front of AutoZone, 5495 Glenway Avenue.

Dog Apartments, 7126 Hirsch Drive, between Seymour Avenue and Lusanna Avenue. Medical alarm for an 81-year-old female in need of lift assist in the parking lot. 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Patient lives in Unit 420. Medical alarm, 81-year-old female in a fall in the parking lot, need of lift assist. 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

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A male, possibly self-inflicted stab wound during an assault. We'll advise when seen a safe fire ground.

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14 respond in the area of West 6th Street and Lynn Street under the overpass. We're the subject of an outdoor fire, possibly a cooking fire, fire ground on Main. Engine 14 respond in the area of West 6th Street and Lynn Street. The subject of an outdoor fire, possibly a cooking fire under the 6th Street overpass, fire ground Main.

on fire from T-2 for a possible entrapment at Sanibel Avenue and Fairhurst Avenue. A vehicle flipped after striking a parked car. Engine 9, engine 46, truck 31, medic 2, heavy rescue 9, ALS 32, district 4, SO2. In response, fire ground D-2 for a possible entrapment on Fairhurst Avenue off of Sanibel Avenue. For a vehicle flipped after striking a parked vehicle. Fire ground D-2, engine 46. You can disregard engine 46. You can disregard.

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0: we're available if you want to put us on that entrapment.
1: Don't see that's clear. Truck 31, truck 2 jumps on the run. Your pleasure. 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
0: Truck 31, what's that?
1: That's clear.
0: District 4, you can disregard truck 2. Truck 2, truck 31 is almost on the scene.
1: 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Truck 2, you can disregard truck 2 in service.
0: SA, you can add it to the entrapment. We have 3 members, though. One of our members is on truck 2. Truck 2, clear.

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1: 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Fire ground DDVA 2, DDVA 2.
2: Sister 4, I'm on the scene. All of two pairs, come in.
1: Dispatch clear. Burley Road between Dunham Way and Tuxworth Avenue, 20-year-old male. Down on the sidewalk, fire grounding out of 2. Engine 24 respond, 4716 Gurley Road, 20-year-old male down on the sidewalk, fire ground E2.

en tant que je le confirme.

dispatch will take a correct address of 6401.

on 2926 Glenway Avenue between Sterrett Avenue and Grand Avenue. 67-year-old female, trouble breathing, coughing, fire grounding out of 2. Engine 17, medic 17, respond 2926 Glenway Avenue. 67-year-old female, trouble breathing, coughing, fire ground, E2.

Clifton Place Apartments, 900 Rue de la Paix, Unit 703, off of Ludlow Avenue. Responding for a 77-year-old female, trouble breathing, fire ground A out of 2, engine 20, medic 12, response. Clifton Place Apartments, 900 Rue de la Paix, Unit 703. 77-year-old female, trouble breathing, COPD patient, fire ground A2.

3121 Westbrook Drive, Unit 2, between Boudreaux Avenue and Roos Avenue. Medical alarm, 52-year-old female. Difficulty breathing, fire grounding out of 2. Engine 35, Medic 35, respond. 3121 Westbrook Drive, Unit 2. Medical alarm, 52-year-old female. Trouble breathing, abdominal pain. Fire ground A2.

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Partial fire alarm. Fire Bounty Edward 2, Engine 3, Truck 3, respond to FOCO 701 Broadway. Partial fire alarm. Fire Bounty Edward 2. Truck 35, Medic 24, respond 3040 Temple Avenue, Unit 26, between Everett Avenue and Harrison Avenue. 74-year-old female, head injury from a fall. Fire Bounty Adam 2, Truck 35, Medic 24, respond 3040 Temple Avenue, Unit 26.

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Patient will be waiting outside. 56-year-old female, stroke symptoms. Fire running out of 2. Engine 5, Medic 3 responds, 219 Peach Street, Unit 2. Patient will be waiting outside. 56-year-old female, stroke symptoms, stroke history. Fire ground, B2.

49ers Slum, East Central Parkway and Walnut Street. 30-year-old female, head injury in a fall. Fire Brownie Adam 2, Engine 3, Medic 29 respond to East Central Parkway and Walnut.

trust Tony responds. Northside Warehouse, 4210 Dane Avenue, between Chase Avenue and Ellis Street. General fire alarm, fire ground B Effort 2. Engine 20, trust 20 responds. Northside Warehouse, 4210 Dane Avenue. General fire alarm, fire ground E Effort 2.

recognized 1910 Elm Street in Eaton Place and Henry Street, 35-year-old female, vomiting, change of mental status, fire ground, A out of 2, Engine 29, MAC 19, respond to Rheingeist, 1910 Elm Street, 35-year-old female, vomiting, change of mental status, fire

0: Can we have a police list location for a separate patient that was bit by a dog?
1: That's clear. Did you need any additional resources or just police?

0: lot of noise during your traffic. 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
1: A-firm, did you need an additional medic or just police?

0: on scene at all?
1: Yeah, we got a vehicle with the windows down with two vicious dogs inside. They launched out the female. They're both still on scene.
0: That's clear.
1: We're going to get Courtney Maine on the side of the Kroger.

0: 3. Can you verify location for police? They're at Court and Main.
1: We got them. We got the police here.
0: That's clear. Thank you.

48 Ridgeway Avenue, Unit 2, between Redding Road and Perkins Avenue. Juvenile locked in the residence, Fire Ground on Main, Truck 32 responds, 748 Ridgeway Avenue, Unit 2. Juvenile locked in the residence. Please have her run if we can advise. If they are needed, Fire Ground on Main.

Edgar Lane, 44-year-old female, trouble breathing, tire grounding out of 2, engine 12, medic 12, respond, 1916 North Court, 44-year-old female, trouble breathing, tire ground, E2.

35 respond, Harrison Pavilion, 2171 Harrison Avenue, St. Talbot Avenue, and Ruberg Avenue. Patient is at the East Nurses Station, 38-year-old female, vomiting, change of mental status, fire grounding out of 2, enter 35, medic 35 respond, Harrison Pavilion, 2171 Harrison Avenue. Patient is at the East Nurses Station.

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team respond. United Way headquarters, 2400 Reading Road between Morgan Street and Burnett Avenue. Female down, laying in the lawn, fire grounding Adam 2. Engine 19 respond, United Way headquarters, 2400 Reading Road. Female down, laying in the lawn on the Morgan Street side, fire ground 82.

19, respond. Request Fetch 19, United Way Headquarters, 2400 Reading Road, between Morgan Street, Burnett Avenue. Patients near the intersection of Morgan and Reading. Female bound, fire ground, item 2. Medic 19, respond. Request Fetch 19, United Way Headquarters, 2400 Reading Road. A female down, fire ground, 82.

78 Wilmer Avenue between Airport Road and Lincoln Park Drive. Walk-in patient and an overdose, fire ground 8 out of 2, Medic 23 responds, 18th House, 478 Wilmer Avenue. A walk-in patient and an overdose, fire ground 82.

Medic 19 respond to Kinsey Avenue and Redding Road. 62-year-old female requesting transport. New onset of immobility and back pain. Fire ground out of 2. Edge 19, Medic 19 responds to Kinsey Avenue and Redding Road. 62-year-old female requesting transport.

Jefferson Farm, 2947 Queen City Avenue, St. Timbercrest Drive and Ferguson Road, Rim Mail down and parking lot. Fire Brownie Adam 2, Engine 35, respond, 2947 Queen City Avenue, Adonis Mail down in the parking lot, Fire Ground E2.

0: during crime. Is it outside or in the apartment building? If so, we need an apartment number.
1: The caller is no longer on scene. He just said inside the parking lot at that location.

0: 17, truck 17, respond to weight sensor technologies, 1045 West 8th Street, between Freeman Avenue and Carr Street. For an odor of gas in the warehouse area. Alarm is also sounding. Fire ground DD the 2, engine 17, truck 17, respond to weight sensor technologies, 1045 West 8th Street. For an odor of gas in the warehouse area. An alarm is also sounding. Fire ground DD the 2. Engine 35, a caller was not able to give a patient description.
1: That's clear. 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

is safe. For vehicle accidents, higher ground, 8 out of 3. Engine 29 respond to Central Parkway and Charlotte Street. 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Scene is safe. 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

WSC 9 respond, courtyard apartments, 7126 Hirsch Drive between Seymour Avenue and Lasanova Avenue. Two subjects stuck in the elevator, fire ground heat Edward 2. Truck 2, WSC 9 respond, courtyard apartments, 7126 Hirsch Drive. Two subjects stuck in the elevator number 1. Fire ground heat Edward 2.

94, respond with police. Kroger, 3609 Warsaw Avenue, between McPherson Avenue and Serum Street. Patient is near the fuel center, 35-year-old female, was struck by rocks thrown at her by juveniles, fire grounding out of 2. Engine 24, respond with police to Kroger, 3609 Warsaw Avenue, at a fuel pump. 35-year-old female struck with multiple rocks. They're having them thrown at her by a group of juveniles. Please have a run. Not yet dispatched. Fire ground B2.

31, Medic 46, respond. Oakley Primary Care, 4631 Ridge Avenue, C. Madison Road, Ibsen Avenue. Patient is in the parking lot, 85-year-old male, trouble breathing, some hiccups, fire grounding item 2. Engine 31, Medic 46, respond. Oakley Primary Care, 4631 Ridge Avenue. Patient is in the parking lot, 85-year-old male, trouble breathing, hiccups, fire ground, 82.

0: Columbia Parkway near Torrance Parkway. A vehicle smoking. A dark blue Audi. Firebound on Main, Engine 23, Engine 3 respond on Columbia Parkway near Torrance Parkway. A vehicle smoking. No flames at this time. Could be a dark blue Audi. Firebound Main. Truck 23, that's clear. Did you want to disregard engine 3 or keep them coming as well?
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34, Medic 19 responds, the Deacon Apartments, 424 Straight Street, Unit 911, Straight Stratford Avenue, University Court. 19-year-old female with a headache, slurred speech, seizure history. Fire grounding out of 2, Edge 34, Medic 19 responds, Deacon Apartments, 424 Straight Street, Unit 911. 19-year-old female with a headache, slurred speech, seizure history, fire ground A2.

15, Medic 29, respond. Washington Park, 1230 Elm Street, St. Grant Street, West 14th Street. Patient will be near the main entrance on the Race 12 side. 17-year-old male, chest pain, fire mounting item 2, engine 14, medic 29, respond. Washington Park, 1230 Elm. Patient will be near the main entrance at the Race 12 side. 17-year-old male, chest pain, fire mounting 2.

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1: Engine 3, you were disregarded.
0: That's clear. 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

35 respond. Guardian Apartments, 3375 McHenry Avenue, Unit 413, Stream Lesson Northern Boulevard in Brokaw, 75-year-old female. Sick person, possible UTI, fire at Ronnie Adam 2, Edge 35, Swans, Guardian Apartments, 3375 McHenry Avenue, Unit 413. 75-year-old female, sick person, possible UTI, fire at Ronnie 2.

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to Ambulance 9, respond, Courtyard Apartments, 7126 First Drive, Unit 311, between Seymour Avenue and Los Angeles Avenue. 73-year-old female, back and leg pain. Fire Grounding Adam 2, Engine 2, Ambulance 9, respond, Courtyard Apartments, 7126 First Drive, Unit 311.

scene clear on 911.

Police, 716 Golson Avenue, St. Harvey Avenue and Reading Road. My male, suicidal ideations. Also requesting EMS for a rapid heart rate. I am Rowdy Adam 2, engine 32, respond with police, 716 Golson Avenue. For a male patient, suicidal ideations. No attempts at this time. Also requesting EMS for a rapid heart rate. Low advice on scene, safe fire, Rowdy 2.

miles, a quarter, stuck in her throat, fire mounting out of two. Engine 2, medic 2, respond to the daycare at 1332 California Avenue. 3-year-old female, a quarter, stuck in her throat, fire mounting 2.

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0: 11.
1: Okay, we're approaching the patient's room now. Here, scientific disregards.
0: Centralist.

19, medic 3 respond. Juvenile detention, 2020 Auburn Avenue. The new J building. Between Bodmin Avenue and Huntington, please. 17-year-old male, head injury and a fall. Fire grounding item 2, engine 18, medic 3 respond.

0: Avenue and St. Lawrence Avenue. 43-year-old male, foot pain, possible infection, fire gunning out of 2, engine 24, medic 24 responds to Warsaw Avenue and St. Lawrence Avenue. 43-year-old male, foot pain, possible infection, fire ground E2. Engine 35, update on your run. This is an 11-month-old male with blood in his stool. Engine 2, medic 2, respond 201 Williamsburg Road on the first floor, between Gatehouse Drive West and Williamsburg Court. 90-year-old male, stroke symptoms, fire grounding out of 2. Engine 2, medic 2, respond 201 Williamsburg Road on the first floor. 90-year-old male, stroke symptoms, fire ground E2.
1: Engine 35, did you get a confirmation of this address?
0: For the call taker, the caller confirmed the location from the phone history and verified.

0: 519, AOS 34, respond. The backyard is 2101 Clifton Avenue, between Deer Place and Hastings Street. This was a 57-year-old male that was coded unconscious, agonal breathing. Now states the patient is talking. Fire rounding out of 2, engine 29, medic 19, ALS 34, respond. The backyard was 2101 Clifton Avenue. 57-year-old male. Coded as unconscious, agonal breathing. Patient is now talking. Caller states he is being aggressive, has been drinking and using marijuana. We'll add police. Fire rounding 2.
1: Truck 35 response, 2311 Baltimore, Schwartz, Denmark. Outside, 70-year-old male feeling faint, fire ground AF2. Truck 35, 2311 Baltimore, Schwartz.

21-year-old male, diabetic male. Patient is male white, wearing black clothing. We'll have a service dog with him that will try to lick you and jump on you, not aggressive, fire.

Park. 5250 Vivian Place, over Mass Ark Court. Our patient is assaulted. Fire around the Adam 2, engine 38, respond with police. 5250 Vivian Place. A female assaulted. We're advised when scene is safe. Police are arriving on scene. Fire around A2.

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between Dorchester Avenue and Earnshaw Avenue, 40-year-old female, foot pain, new onset of immobility, fire mounting out of 2, engine 3, medic 23, respond 2026 Burnett Avenue, unit 1, 40-year-old female, foot pain, fire ground E2.

attention, 24 medic 17, responding 42 McPherson Avenue, crosses West 8th in Van Bay, 41-year-old female, difficulty breathing, fire grounds A2. Engine 24 medic 17, 842 McPherson Avenue, 41-year-old female, difficulty breathing, fire grounds A2.

0: 9 respond, 3600 Warsaw Avenue, Unit 2, between McPherson Avenue and Sturm Street, 71-year-old female, hip and leg injury and a fall, fire running out of 2, Camp 24, Medic 29 respond, 3600 Warsaw Avenue, Unit 2, 71-year-old female, hip and leg injury, a fall, fire around E2.
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0: That's right, Medic 29, you can disregard.

engine 38, medic 51, respond to 647 Winesky Court, proceeds Winesky Avenue, a 10-year-old male, injured in a fall from trampoline, fire ground is A2, engine 38, medic 51, 647 Winesky Court, 10-year-old male, injured in a fall from trampoline, fire ground is A2.

7 Morgan Street. 22-year-old female, ingested a toothbrush, fire grounding out of 2. Engine 19, Medic 19, response to the Lighthouse, 2314 Iowa Avenue, Unit 156. 22-year-old female, ingested a toothbrush, fire ground V2.

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1: Hey guys, why don't you bring a Meg Mover? Put a guy at the bottom of the steps. We're coming in off of Warsaw. He'll see Eric.

0: County Medic 35 respond to comments at South Cummingsville, 3775 Heron Avenue. Christian Streeman, 35-year-old female, in a seizure on the elevator. Fireground State 2, enter 20 Medic 35, the comments at South Cummingsville, 3775 Heron Avenue. 35-year-old female seizing, patients on the elevator. Hold in by security in the building, Fireground A2.
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0: Contact your police if I attend this. This is the same patient you made earlier today, and she just came from the State Farm. She just ran from the scene, so we need her. We need them to respond.
1: 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We'll be back.
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0: 61 Beecher Street, Unit 613, between Melrose Avenue and Gilbert Avenue, 7-year-old male, Neoplasticus, tire mounting Adam 2, engine 23 response, 861 Beecher Street, Unit 613, 7-year-old male, and Neoplasticus, tire round A2.
1: 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Fire alarm activity, send fire ground to D. David 2. Engine 5, truck 19, Albert House, 2222 Vine Street. 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

Day 2. Engine 24 available, we got it. 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

Okay. 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

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Fire ground is AF2. Medic 17 en route at request, 17 21 34 at Baker.

Avenue, Christian's Kellogg and Airport Road. 70-year-old female, back pain, background is A2. Engine 18, Farmer's Market, 226 Womer Avenue. 70-year-old female, back pain. Patient's in a white Chevy camper van, background is A2.

0: headache, trouble breathing, leg tremors, fire county out of 2, engine 24, medic 29, respond 1232 Beach Avenue. 50-year-old female, trouble breathing, headache and leg tremors, fire ground A2.
1: Engine 35, respond with police, 2429 Williamsburg Drive, crossing Sunny Hill and Nottingham. 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

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Engine 86115 Dryden Avenue. 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Fire ground.

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Engine 38 responded to the request of police, 4833 Winnessy Avenue, crushing scraps in Top Ridge. Fireground is AHO, Engine 38, at the request of police on scene, 4833 Winnessy Avenue. 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Engine 17, Medic 12, respond. 952 Seton Avenue, Unit 6, Crossroads West 8th and St. Lawrence, 74-year-old female, injured in a fall, Fireground's HO. Engine 17, Medic 12, 952 Seton Avenue, Unit 6, 74-year-old female, injured in a fall, Fireground's HO.

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